0: I've been out here walking and talking to myself for about 4 hours now. Love is really a hurting thing.
1: Hey, man, what's happening?
0: Hey, brother, what's going on? All right. He's got his woman over there.
1: Yeah, how's he doing?
0: But mine's at home. What time is it? Damn, it's 12:45. I think I'm gonna walk up here and see what's going on at this discotheque. There's always something going on tonight. What becomes of a

0: αγάπη. One ticket, please. Around almost everybody is here.
1: Hey, what's going on, man?
2: Yeah, she's at home.
0: Yeah, she's at home.

0: up with you?
1: Nothing. 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True, true.
2: What's that? What's that?

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Until the pull of all that drugging took him under. Nothing could satisfy the darkness in his hunger, yo. Cause first you feel the lightning go, but then you hear the thunder. Aye. It was louder than you ever could imagine. Couldn't fathom the pains till the day you see it happen. Yo, I was sitting in a shitty pub in Clapham, trying to

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It easy, you do. That's for this much you have no kind of girl. Settle down. Won't you can marry? Look at me. I am I'm happy. Wise boy like you are now. I know that's not easy to be calm. Found something going on. But take your time, think a lot. Think of everything you've got. For you will be here tomorrow. But your dreams.

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If you want, you can have real good me. 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
1: Let's hear an old song from Cat.
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1: Wild World, for old time's sake.

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You now tune into the biggest ever. YMCMB, Tunchi Lee, Young Angel, Young Lion, man. Y'all boys get on a track with Onika Mirage and y'all still dying, man. What's up? We in this bitch.

If you awaken from this illusion, and you understand that black implies white, self implies other, life implies death, you can feel yourself not as a stranger in the world, not as something here on probation, not as something that has arrived here by fluke, but you can begin to feel your own existence as absolutely fundamental. What you are basically, deep, deep down, far, far in, is simply the fabric and structure of existence itself.

If you awaken from this illusion, and you understand that black implies white, self implies other, life implies death, you can feel yourself not as a stranger in the world, not as something here on probation, not as something that has arrived here by fluke, but you can begin to feel your own existence as absolutely fundamental. What you are basically, deep, deep down, far, far in, is simply the fabric and structure of existence itself.